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1: Hey, what's up? 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Keep it locked down. You know how we do it, baby. 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
1: Of course I do. Say at 6:57 on a fantastic Tuesday morning. It looks like it's going to rain again today. You know, I was driving to work and it was just darkness, you know, just everywhere, all right? So as he stands right now, we're going to expect rain for the better part of today. So it seems like we're going to see like a display of what happened over the weekend. Was it the weekend? Yeah, it's Sunday into Monday. But based on the rain clouds that I'm seeing right now, we're going to have a little bit of overcast around, you know, that Ikorodu area and also towards Aja as well, all right? But it's really, really cloudy outside. And if you really have no business being out, I would suggest that you just stay home today and try as much as you can to just work from home. So early this morning, I woke up and I caught the, what's it called right now? Yes, I caught the game between Morocco and Netherlands. There's something weird about the World Cup right now. All the big teams, or the teams that you expect to actually just win, they're just being, you know, just slapped left, right, and center. They played absolute rubbish against Morocco. Morocco, you know, came out to be the better side. And even with the penalties, man, it was just, I don't know. Then I also saw the Brazil game. That flair, that ginger, you know, that entertaining football that you'd see. I didn't even see it. Argentina, you know, it's half and half. Some days they turn up, some days they don't. And I think the only big team actually doing, you know, what they're doing, you know, this tournament has to be France. So I'd say it again. It seems like we're going to see a very, very surprising winner at this year's World Cup. Anyways, Femi's on standby, you know, for sports updates. And as he stands right now, he's running on Third Million Bridge and around that Unilag area. So please, if you're on Third Million Bridge right now, try as much as possible to be safe and sound. Yes, Tia and Summer Walker. It's called And Won't, 6:59, right here, right now on The Morning Rush.

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2: Goal for Liverpool! Kevin De Gea is appealing for offside.
3: Brook with a jab. Holmes looking to flip, takes it in for the touchdown. 49ers throw with Garoppolo.
4: 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Away we go!
5: 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Alex Albon has the McLaren of Lando Norris for coming.
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Extra this morning on the Beat 99.9, the heartbeat of Lagos. It's the 30th day of June 2026. Well, we're almost through the one half of the year, so we'll get the second half coming in from tomorrow. The World Cup has also got 19 days. Well, after today's fixtures, we saw games played in the early hours of this morning with some big surprises. Games were played last night. I would also look forward to games coming through later today. Transfer stories and updates from the Nigerian scene, and that is where we begin. As we've got stories coming in, we've got details including this one, that over 13,000 athletes expected to participate in the maiden Lagos 2026 National Intermediate Games. Co-chairman of the local organizing committee, Lekan Fatoudun, confirmed a total of 13 subcommittees are constituted by the Lagos State Government last Friday to ensure the success of the games, which will run from October 1st to 15th across various sporting centers in the state. Speaking during the inaugural meeting of the LOC at the conference room, the chief of staff of Governor's Office, Alausa Fatoudun, who is also the Director General of the Lagos Sports Commission, revealed that between 13,000 and 15,000 athletes expected to participate in the games. Meanwhile, we've got updates from the basketball scene. Well, Michael Erico, whose father, Joe Erico, played a significant role in Nigeria's football development, is leading the Tigers on the 12-player squad to the FIBA World Cup qualifying series third window, which tips off on the 2nd of July in Luanda, Angola. The 29-man member delegation, which also has 17 officials, expected to arrive in Luanda this morning ahead of the team's opening game on Thursday. The squad was unveiled on Sunday by the Nigerian Basketball Federation with such experienced stars as Chimezie Metu, Caleb Agada, Paul Diba, Ikenna Iriogbo, Uchenna Iriogbo, and Christian Mekowulu, also in the team, whose average age is 29.9. Let's keep some action from the tennis court. And SW19 got on the way yesterday. Some big winners also came out from the men's singles. Let's pick out those big ones coming in for you. Novak Djokovic continued his bid to claim a 25th Grand Slam title when past Yibing Wu late yesterday, 6-4, 5-7, 6-4, 6-4 to book his spot. Others through included Felix Auger Aliassime. We also saw Alejandro Davidovich for Kina booking his spot. Marin Cilic was knocked out by Daniel Medvedev yesterday as he went through to the next phase. Also, Jan Lennard Struff booking his spot in the next phase of the tournament, just to mention a few. Their action also coming in from the women's angle. The first round games came through yesterday and we saw Coco Gauff will take action against Tamara Kopacz. She finished off her opponent 6-2, 6-1. Other winners include Jessica Monero, who booked her spot in the next phase. Ekaterina Alexandrova is also through. Karolina Muchova booked her spots. Mira Andreeva also through to the next phase. Katerina Siniakova went past Queen Wen Zhang to book her spot in the next phase. We've seen quite a lot of superstars come through, including Naomi Osaka, who came through with a Japanese robe to celebrate the Japanese culture and also highlight the team's exploit at the FIFA World Cup, while she won her game over Elsa Jacquemet 6-1, 7-5 to book her spot in the next phase of the tournament. Let's look forward to action coming in from today's fixtures. There's so many first round games from the Wimbledon Championship going on at SW19. Some of the big matches to look out for include the fixtures featuring top athletes. We'll get from the men's angle, including Francis Tiafoe, who'll be up against Terence Atman. We'll see Flavio Cabolli take on Mariano Novone. Stan Wawrinka will do battle against Matteo Berrettini for some of the top games to watch out for. Jiří Lehecká will also be up against Alexei Popperin. Not forgetting Taylor Fritz will do battle against Dusan Vlahovic. Let's switch over to the women's angle of the divide. Sofia Kenin will start things off at 11 a.m. against Petra Mochinko to start action for her first round game. Serena Williams will return to action and there'll certainly be a large crowd to see the 23-time Grand Slam champion return to court. She'll be at 5 p.m. against Maya Joint. We'll have other action and stories coming through later tonight on Sports Extra right here on The Beat. Let's go for a break. We'll come back. We'll get stories coming in from the Nigerian football scene. All right, let's tip up details from the Nigerian football scene, and we begin with women's football, where the Nigerian Women's Football League officially unveiled the groupings for the 2026 NWFL Championship, setting the stage for an exciting battle for promotion to the NWFL Championship.
Now, a total of 16 clubs will compete in the championship tournament in Calabar, with only two promotion slots available for the 26-27 season. Now, the teams run into four groups, include Group A, Delta Babes, Dreamstar Ladies, Rosario Vic Six, there's First Mahi Babes in Group B, Pelican Stars, Gallant Queens, Eku Kooma Queens, Moje Queens in Group C, Rangers Women, Fortress Ladies, Wasbach International Unification FC, while Group D features Emo Striker Queens, Quara Ladies, Chosen Generation Angels and Ghetto Tigers. All eyes will be on Calabar as the quest for promotion gets on the way. We'll bring you updates right here on Sports Extra. Also from the NPFL, that's the men's football side, we gathered Rivers United Football Club officially resumed pre-season training as preparations intensify for the 26-27 season. The Pride of Rivers held their first training session on Monday, the 29th, at the Garden Sports Centre at Dokia Masimaka Stadium in Port Harcourt. Session was supervised by the club's technical manager, Felidi George, alongside members of his technical crew as players began preparations for their new campaign. Let's talk about a story concerning a Nigerian, but this time one who's retired from football. The Saudi Pro League has officially confirmed the departure of Michael Emenalo as its head of football, bringing an end to his contractual relationship with the league. Emenalo, the former Nigerian international ex-Chelsea technical director, played a key role in the rapid growth and transformation of the Saudi Pro League following his appointment. During his tenure, he oversaw football operations and was instrumental in attracting several high-profile players and coaches as the league was growing and having a football development project. We'll let you into his next exploits. We've got a few stories coming in from the transfer world, but let's start off with giving you results from football action played on the FIFA World Cup as the round of 32 continued with football matches completed yesterday. Well, the first was five-time champions Brazil. They took to pitch against Japan. It was an exciting football game, started by Japan opening the scoring as early as the 29th minute. Sano beating his marker to go and fire rifle pass the goalkeeper Alisson to give Japan the lead. They take that into halftime before Brazil returned the second half. A couple of changes from the manager, including Endrick coming on, and that saw Casemiro equalise from a Gabriel Magalhães cross. And then Gabriel Martinelli sealed the results after a decisive pass from Bruno Guimarães, his fourth assist of this World Cup finals. Brazil are through to the round of 16. We also know that another shocking result saw Paraguay, another South American team, book their spot in the next phase. But this is a side that qualified as one of the third best placed team. But Enchisco opened the scoring in the 42nd minute. Germany equalized through Kai Havertz in the 54th minute, the second half. Jonathan Tarto, he put Germany ahead, but the goal was disallowed by VAR, went all the way to extra time and then penalties, where eventually Paraguay won by 4-3. Kai Havertz, Voltamada and Jonathan Tarr all missed their penalty spots as more pressure mounts on the manager Julian Nagelsmann. While the drama continued as another European nation was knocked out early this morning, the Netherlands, while they failed in their bid to make it to the final of the FIFA World Cup. Morocco went past their opponent after regulation time finished up 1-1. Cody Gakpo opened the scoring and dedicated the goal to his late unborn child, who the family confirmed didn't make it during pregnancy, before Issa Diop equalised in 90th added minutes. They went all the way to extra time and penalties, and eventually Morocco went on to secure a 3-2 victory as the Netherlands had penalty misses from Kluivert, Corin Timber and also Crescencio Somerville. They are knocked out. We look forward to more football action coming in from the FIFA World Cup later today. Another African side, Ivory Coast, will take on Norway at 6 p.m. Nigerian time. At 10 p.m. we'll get France against Sweden, while at 2 a.m. Nigerian time, Mexico will do battle against Ecuador. Let's go through transfer stories and serve you bits and pieces coming through from some of the big football stories. Robert Lewandowski has joined Major League Soccer side Chicago Fire on a two-year deal after leaving Barcelona. 37-year-old Poland striker ended a four-year stint in La Liga at the end of the season when his contract expired. There are more details coming from the transfer world as football clubs continue to make moves for players. Before the start of the new season, we gathered that there's quite a lot of interest as it stands for Yann Diomande, but he's highlighted already PSG is where he wants to go to. He's been asked the question during the pre-match game ahead of the fixture with Norway, but he said at the moment what he wants to focus on solely is the angle of moving to the next stage of the FIFA World Cup.
Let's pick out some more of that details coming in. We've got this from the Nigerian side, where Coventry City have confirmed the permanent signing of Frank Onyeka for Brentford for an undisclosed fee following a successful loan spell at the club. The midfielder initially joined the Sky Blues in January, has now made the move permanent after opening of the summer transfer window. And there's this, where Brighton and Hove Albion are reportedly monitoring AS Monaco midfielder Lamine Kamara, 22-year-old, is attracting growing interest from the Premier League. Liverpool and Newcastle United are also said to be tracking the Senegal international, who is currently featuring for the Lions of Taranga at the FIFA World Cup. Well, we know that Como have finally held talks to Real Madrid about ensuring Nico Paz return after Jose Mourinho summoned the player back. I said if Como want him, they've got to cough out £60 million or he'll be sold to someone else. Well, the story has changed from what we gathered. Como and Real Madrid have found a resolution to that situation. There'll be more details coming in from football stories. Contending players making moves. We'll try to keep you updated with all the stories and share the details right here on Sports Extra. Remember, there'll be another fresh show later this evening at 8 p.m. So do what you've got to do to get the latest. You can also follow us on social media at The Beat 999 FM. So wet day in the city of Lagos. So go out, do great things. But above all, everyone, be safe. Good morning.

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2: For you, every day is day one. 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

Hey, Tommy's, welcome to Tommy's on the Run. It's so nice to be here again, and thank you to MTN for sponsoring Tommy's on the Run. The title of our story, interesting one, is called La Didi's Cap. La Didi's Cap. Now, La Didi was a little girl. Well, not so little. You'll soon know why. La Didi frowned as her big stomach ached. She was hungry. La Didi loved to eat. She loved food so much. So she clutched her stomach. It really hurts now. And she wanted to eat again. Well, she thought, you know what? I'll go to the kitchen. So she tiptoed to the kitchen. The door of the kitchen was half open. Suddenly, she felt a touch on her shoulders. La Didi had not heard her mother's footsteps. Her mother had seen her tiptoeing to the kitchen. She wondered. Bits of cold sweat broke out on her forehead. She wiped her face with the back of her hand. La Didi held on to the corner of her dress and twisted it. She felt very nervous. Why was mommy staring at her intently? La Didi, do you know who takes pieces of meat from the pot each time I cook? Asked mother.

0: she was doing that, she slipped, fell. Meat was everywhere. Oh my goodness, confusion, noise. What was going on? Oh no, the pot of tea had tipped over, and where had it fallen? Right over her head. And guess what? It was exactly her size. It was like a cap, a lovely cap. There was stew all over the place. Her eyes hurt. Oh, Ladidi panicked. As she panicked, she kept slipping because there was oil all over the floor. Mom and Dad had run into the place. The dog was there lapping away all the food. My goodness, Ladidi was in trouble. She looked so funny in her cap. I'll be right back. Tell you some lessons from this story.
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2: 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We're listening to Tommy's on the run with Auntie Myro.
0: Hello, children. Welcome back. Did you listen to our story about Ladidi and her cap? And what was that cap? A pot. A nice warm pot of food. Ladidi always took pieces of meat from this pot. But today was not her day. You know, there's a saying. Every day is for the thief, one day is for the owner of the house. You know what that means? Of course, it means that you could be stealing. Now, one day you are going to be caught. So you've got to be very, very careful. Isn't it just such a shame? I can imagine Ladidi wearing that cap, that pot. Mom and Dad were so disappointed. I hope you've learned a lesson from the story. Now, if you steal, you've got to stop that, because one day you are going to get caught. I'll be right back with Chummy's fun facts.
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0: to Chummy's Fun Facts on Chummy's on the Run. Now, I'm going to tell you a bit about the monkey. Do you know, apart from monkeys looking like human beings, do you know they speak their own language and alert each other when there's danger? That's very strange. Monkeys are very, very smart. I wonder who understands monkey language. I don't know anybody who does. I wish I could learn it. Now, there's another thing. Sometimes a leader of the monkeys is quite a liar, and I'll tell you why. If he's found the food he likes, he'll warn others that, look, there's danger. Keep away. You know why? So that he can keep all the food for himself. Now, that's not cool at all. I hope you've enjoyed listening to this Chummy Fun Facts. I'll be right back.
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0: Hey, Chummies. I hope you've enjoyed the show today. Remember the story about Ladidi? Be careful. Do not steal. One day you could be caught. Ladidi ended up with a nice oily pot that was exactly the size for her little head. Now be careful about that. Do not steal. And I hope you enjoy the Chummies Fun Facts. All we told you about the monkeys. Now monkeys are very interesting animals. Once again, thank you MTN for sponsoring Chummies on the Run. 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
6: 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Oh, ha.

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Okay, so he's announced his next studio album. He calls it Oriade. Yes, I think it's Head of a King, or something. That's his sixth studio album, man. Jeez, seems like yesterday, man. You know, when back when it came out 2011, and then Dami Duro 2012, and it's been back to back bangers, you know, since then. Big shout out going out to David. My name is Osi. What's going on? 8:06 right now on a fantastic Tuesday morning. It's raining in different parts of Lagos. If it's raining in your end, try as much as possible to stay safe, all right? So he's set to return with a new surprise album as his over a decade illustrious career continues to reach new heights. So he's announced July 31st. So that's in like a month as a release date of his upcoming album, though. It will be 6th LP and 7th project, which is absolutely, fantastic. So apparently, he dressed in, this fantastic Yoruba outfit and, went on to say the kingdom expands, chosen long before the throne. He captioned the post announcing his sixth album and seventh project since he actually broke into the mainstream mainstream music industry over a decade ago. So looking forward to it, though. So that last song I just played is one of the lead singles off that project. It's Davido Jazz World and GLCJ. It's called I Know Who I Be. Before that, Chant by Emma Onega. All right, so remember 8:20 we have Navigate with ID and also a bunch of other stuff just going on as the show progresses. Everybody's reading over the game between Netherlands and Morocco, so big shout out going out to Morocco for actually winning that in Monterrey in Mexico in the early hours of this morning. It was a tense penalty build up between Morocco and Netherlands as well, and also the game between Brazil and Japan. It was Brazil 2, Japan 1. Japan was unarguably the better side, based on what I was watching and where I was sitting. I was really rooting for the Japanese, but good things eventually do come to an end right now. So we are in the knockout stages right now. So if you lose, you actually just go home. There's no respite. There's no you still have to a couple more games to actually play. So you need to bring your A game when you're squaring up in the round of 32 or the round of 16 right now, because now once you win here, you move on to the next round right now. All right, so today is the 30th of June. I'm trying to see what games are on today. I'm just trying as much as possible to just keep up with the World Cup. All right, so there's Cote d'Ivoire and Norway today. There's also France and Sweden, and there's Mexico and Ecuador. So those are the three games being played today. There's England and DR Congo. That's tomorrow as well. Then there's the US playing again tomorrow as well. All right, but the games today, that's Cote d'Ivoire, Norway, France and Sweden. That's a good one. And also Mexico and Ecuador. All right, so the games played yesterday, that was Brazil 2, Japan 1, Germany 1. Germany won, and Paraguay won, with Paraguay actually going on to win 4-3 on penalties. And there was also the game between the Netherlands and Morocco as well. All right, and also the game before that was South Africa and Canada, with Canada actually winning 1-0. So apparently though, Mexico would actually go on to square up with Canada, so fingers crossed to see how that actually just pans out. All right, so yes, Future calls this radio. My name is Osi. 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If anything changes as regards to weather, I'll be sure to let you know. Don't you dare touch that. Remember, 8:20, we have Navigate with ID.

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4: 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Friends, we've been looking at a very interesting topic on build the ecosystem of partners across decades. And I've talked about the 30s, 40s, 50s, and 60s, which sounded a bit dry. But today, I want to step on the corridor of the sage, which is the 70s. And this is an aspirational place where I will probably end and step into a new dimension. So for those in the 70s, you find, you can call it the sage and the institutional anchor space. This is where the theme is about transcending and blessing. You'll find that in this decade, folks in that decade sit at the apex of the ecosystem as true elder statesmen or institutional sages. They do not chase networks. The ecosystem gravitates towards them for validation, wisdom, and arbitration. But I also would say that there are some in their 60s who are already classified within the stage of institutional anchors, and you could call them sages in their rights. But when you're in your 70s, this is a picture that comes through. Number one, you are the seeker. By no means am I saying this differently from saying you are the council. Your ecosystem consists of active CEOs, political leaders, community builders who will come to your porch for counsel. You are the ultimate sounding board, detached from the day-to-day battle, but deeply invested in the outcome. A second part that explains this beautiful age or band is the archive partners, historians, biographers, and institutional trustees who ensure that the frameworks, values, and organizational cultures you spent decades building are permanently encoded for future generations. And finally, the ultimate inner circle lands in the 70s, a deeply protective, intimate ecosystem of family,

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0: All right, so it's a brand new One Day Cole and Wizkid. Yes, it's called O'Shea. And please just check out that brand new One Day Cole project and let us know what you think about it. And, you know, how everything is just coming out. So it seems like we're in the, we're in that part of the year where people start putting out great music and, you know, everybody starts giving feedback. So I'm still taking my time to actually listen to, you know, just get a hang on of, you know, what One Day Cole is about this time. You know, it comes with a different story every time that he puts out a brand new album. Alright, so as you stand, TCL is in market. Yes, they've been here for quite a while and they're unveiling their 2026 product lineup for Nigeria, bringing the revolutionary SQD mini LED TV technology to local consumers in Nigeria for the first time. Alright, so this launch marks a major milestone in the local market, with TCL introducing the SQD mini LED technology to Nigerian consumers for the first time. So this next gen display, you know, delivers a leap in brightness, contrast, and color precision, setting a new benchmark for home, for premium home entertainment. So TCL also unveiled its latest range of Google Smart Home air conditioners and home appliances, further strengthening its connected home ecosystem, you know, in Nigeria. All right, so there's also it's also great to actually note that you know, the TCL C7L SQD mini LED TV features premium audio by Bang & Olufsen, bringing more than a century of acoustic expertise into home entertainment experience. So its built-in speaker system and subwoofers are acoustically designed and custom-tuned by Bang & Olufsen, you know, to deliver pure balance and immersive sound with clear dialogue, rich bass, and expansive surround performance by bringing greater depth and realism to movies, live sports, and gaming. So the result is a more complete cinema-like experience at home, where picture and sound actually just you know, work together right now. So we have Mr. Dennis Fixton Leray, head of marketing TCL West Africa, in the studio this morning. Good morning, Mr. Dennis. How you doing?
1: Hi. Good morning. I'm good.
0: Yeah.
1: The name is Lai.
0: Oh, how do you pronounce it? Lai.
1: Lai.
0: So, oh, okay.
1: L-A-R-Y. Lai.
0: L-A-R-Y.
1: Yes.
0: Like. Okay. Oh, okay. So
1: when we are done, I'll give you a little shock.
0: A little shock, right?
1: Yes.
0: Okay, cool. I'm looking forward to that. All right. So are you guys still in the World Cup though? You're from Ghana.
1: Yes,
0: we are. I see you wearing your Ghanaian shirt this morning.
1: Yes, you are still in the World Cup.
0: To rub it in our faces,
1: yes,
0: right?
1: Yes, we are in the World Cup. We are in the World Cup.
0: Why are you guys playing in the knockout stages now?
1: We're playing Colombia on the bottom.
0: That's good. That's a tough one though, but let's see. We're rooting for you guys.
1: I know Nigerians are behind Ghanaians.
0: So. No, we are.
1: You're all black stars.
0: Yeah, we're all black stars. So can you tell us more about the key features of this new product range?
1: So yes, we just launched a new lineup of technology into the market.
0: Mm-hmm.
1: Currently, one of the major technology we are introducing into the market in terms of viewing experience is the SQD Mini LED technology.
0: Mm-hmm.
1: This technology has over 3,000 nits of brightness, has over 2,000 micro dimming zones. This means that your TV has better contrast, better color accuracy, better color, better refresh rate with up to 288 Hz. This product is here to change your living lifestyle. We just want to add more to you, and so you can watch TVs as more better than before. This very product, also the C7L, comes to the latest Bang & Olufsen. So it means that's premium sound that you are going to have in your house. We also launched, in terms of air conditioner, we launched the Freshen air conditioner.
0: Mm-hmm.
1: Now, this AC was built mainly for health reasons, and also, you know, in Nigeria, our energy is somewhere, so for energy-saving reasons as well. So this AC collects air from outside, brings it inside, and purifies it for you. So this means that the traditional ACs, the air is still in the room. It doesn't go in or out.
0: Yeah.
1: But with this very one, it collects the one outside, brings it inside, and then interchanges it to make it more healthier for you to breathe. We also launched the latest C5 washing machine with up to 540 millimeter big super drum space, also energy saving and AI as well. Also, we launched the cross-door refrigerator. I mean, we launched the latest of several home solutions that will change your living.
0: Okay, so it's like you guys are building like a home ecosystem now.
1: Basically, okay. TCL is here to make a difference in terms of home experience. Mm-hmm. That's what we want to do in Nigeria.
0: All right. So what makes this launch different from TCL's previous offerings?
1: So in the previous offerings, yes, we only gave you were the first to bring you the QD Mini LED TV, mm-hmm. and now we have the SQD Mini LED television. Mm-hmm. We were the first to bring, we are the first in terms of global shipping when it comes to Mini LED, and now we want to do same for the SQD Mini LED. This product, aside its high technology offerings, has a very affordable price tag. It means that you don't have to break the bank. That's the difference between us and the others. So quality and affordability is assured.
0: Do you want to give us like a price range?
1: Oh, no. We are running very beautiful and amazing promotion currently.
0: Okay.
1: Because the prices are crazy now. I can't mention them here. Visit any nearest Sims shop right now.
0: There's a big one. Give me a second. On Aki Adeshola, that's in Victoria Island, right after that big bank, just drive down, it's right there on your right when you are heading either towards law school or you're trying to get on the Falamore Bridge as well. So are these products tailored in any way to the Nigerian market? That's one thing that you said as regards the air conditioners is that, you know, because of the fluctuations in power and power not being steady, it's also energy saving, so it finds a way to just regulate itself.
1: So let me talk about the air conditioner more. Mm-hmm. Now, one feature about the AC is the fact that it saves 75% of energy compared to traditional ACs. And then it saves up to 35% of energy again compared to traditional TI energy saving air conditioner, inverter ACs. This means that your AC is saving you double money. If your traditional AC is saving you, let's say 10%, it is really saving you, the freshen is saving you maybe 20-30% of energy. Number two, it has a special feature called the gen mode. Mm-hmm. You know, here a lot of people use a lot of generators.
0: Yeah.
1: So the AC with the AI feature learns that this is a generator. Now you can control how much energy you consume using that.
0: Okay.
1: Also, because, you know, lately we misplace our AC remote and here and there. Now with the new TCL Freshen AC, you can talk to your AC. So you just say, hey TCL, and it will turn on and here and there. So these are things that will make a Nigerian enjoy life more easier and perfect.
0: All right, so that's amazing though. So how does this range compare to your competitors' offerings in terms of innovation and price? So right now you say you guys are offering like, you know, crazy promos. And also for innovation, you guys have also embedded AI too as well in most of your products.
1: Yeah, AI is there. That's what is telling now in our technology. Mm-hmm. Also, we have put a lot of materials that won't wear out too early because of rust, wear and tear here and there. TCL has the golden fin that retracts all these things, no rust here and there, compared to the traditional blue fin that the normal ACs use. So yeah, we are here to give value for money. And so don't just buy any AC, buy something that will save you money and time.
0: Okay, cool. So is sustainability or energy efficiency a focus for the design of these new products?
1: Of course. Use it for a longer period and then save more energy is the whole idea. We've said a lot about it. And so you are saving lesser, you are using lesser energy. And one thing is you can even see the energy you are using on your phone through the TCL Home app. So you can just notice how much you are using and all. Basically, yeah.
0: Okay, so why was Lagos actually chosen as a location for this product launch?
1: Lagos is the heartbeat, just like the Beat FM, of everything that happens in Nigeria. Mm-hmm. And so I think when we are able to tell someone in Lagos, the whole of Nigeria knows about it. That's the reason we chose Lagos.
0: Okay, cool. So I was hoping that you bring one of those TVs or air conditioners for me so I can just sample and be like, oh yeah.
1: Actually, so there's a lot for you to choose. So I prefer you come into the showroom anytime you like.
0: So if I mentioned that Mr. Dennis told me to come, I'd get one free.
1: Of course, just mention my name.
0: Good. She's here. So when I go there, I'll mention
1: your name. Go to any Sims showroom.
0: I'll mention your name.
1: Just mention my name, Dennis.
0: Yes, Dennis has come and take one free TV. Fantastic.
1: Yes.
0: All right, cool. So is there anything else that you would love to add?
1: So just know that TCL is an authentic brand. TCL is here to stay. 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There's also warranty on most of our products. In fact, all our products. So just get into the shops and then know what you are buying, negotiate well, and get a good deal.
0: All right. Thank you so much, Mr. Dennis, for actually coming by and actually sharing us. You guys, the amazing things yourself and TCL are actually doing in markets. It's 9:13 on this amazing Thursday morning. It's 11:10. Call this go again.

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1: Hey guys, what's up? This is CK. 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

bitch, got trapper team. 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
1: Advice real mouth, you the quick judge. To the watch show, OMG, yes, it called. Yawa Bukasi, you know this last one.

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that's the energy I like. I mean, about the whole Olodo uprising thing, I mean, I agree, somewhat agree about it. I feel like regardless of how street smart you are, you have to have some kind of educational knowledge again to back it up. But hey, you know, who am I? Anyways, coming up next, we have 7 Hallelujahs by Knowledge Wisdom. Enjoy.

0: here. And it says, God is saying to you today, never forget I am with you in the good times and in the bad times, on the mountaintops and in the valleys, in joy and in tears, in blessings and in trials. Whatever you're going through, I am right here with you every step of the way. Trust me to take care of you in every season of your life. 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
3: What's up, my people? It's your boy King. Kim Promise, all the way from Ghana, and I'm rocking with the Beat FM 99.9 right here. 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

Tuesday, like I've mentioned a few times. And the roads are so flooded. If you are in Agungi, I'm actually like looking on Instagram right now, and Agungi looks like a freaking swimming pool right now. And if you're in Agungi, just stay at home. If it's not important, stay at home. Also, Lekki is also flooded. Ikoyi is flooded because actress, what's her name? Kate Ensha actually posted on her Instagram how flooded it is right here in Ikoyi as well. If you're not doing anything important, just stay at home and enjoy yourself. Nothing serious. Anyways, coming up next right here on the Midday Show, we have Camera by Ed Sharing.

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Listen, so tell me, right, we actually always forget to say thank you sometimes, right? This just came to mind right now. In honor of the last day of Men's Mental Health Month, okay? So we don't say thank you enough to the people who actually truly care and show up for us, right? Either male or female, it doesn't matter. So you know what I want us to do today? Who's that someone that actually deserves their flowers today? Text me on WhatsApp at 081-0265-0209.

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All right, Lagos, it's currently 1:53 p.m. It's still the hot topics. Okay, so as we all know, music star Clive Davies passed, I believe, last week, Monday. And to honor him,

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2: 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Mayor Kun say so. We're there.

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fresh, got chopper team. 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

0: one. I've got a question for you, so listen to me attentively. 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
8: Hello and welcome to the World News. I'm Lekan Debashi. In the headlines, federal government to seek compensation for Nigerians forced to abandon businesses and assets in South Africa. NEMA seeks stronger partnerships to boost flood preparedness. On the foreign scene, U.S. Supreme Court blocks Trump's bid to restrict automatic citizenship. And in sports, AC Milan complete club record signing of Gonzalo Ramos. Now the news in detail. The Nigerian government says it will engage South African authorities to seek compensation for Nigerians who were forced to leave behind businesses and properties due to recurring anti-immigrant protests in the country. Acting Nigerian High Commissioner to South Africa, Alexander Ajayi, disclosed in an interview that the Nigerians currently returning home chose to do so voluntarily ahead of fresh anti-immigrant demonstrations planned in parts of South Africa. He explained that the federal government has begun documenting businesses, properties and other assets abandoned by the returnees as part of preparations for discussions on possible compensation. Ajayi added that talks with South African officials are already ongoing, while affected Nigerians are being encouraged to formally record details of their losses to support the process. The federal government has defended its borrowing strategy, saying debt should be seen as a tool for economic development rather than a sign of financial weakness. Finance Minister and Coordinating Minister of the Economy, Professor Taiwo Oyedele, made the remarks during the 2026 annual conference of the Capital Market Academics of Nigeria. According to the minister, criticism of government borrowing often overlooks a more important question, which is whether the funds are being channeled into projects that can stimulate growth and generate value for the economy. Professor Oyedele maintained that the success of any borrowing program should be measured by the returns generated from the investments financed through such loans. He also called for the establishment of a commercial dispute resolution tribunal to accelerate the resolution of business disputes and improve confidence among investors in the country. The federal government has announced plans to create a national skills database aimed at tackling unemployment and improving workforce development across the country. The proposed database, which will operate under a Nigerian Skills Observatory, is designed to provide real-time information on the skills available in the labor market and the needs of employers across different sectors. Officials say the initiative will support better job matching, guide policy decisions, and attract targeted investments. The plan was unveiled during the second National Skills and Industry Alignment Roundtable series in Abuja. Speaking at the roundtable, the Group Chief Economist and Managing Director of Research and Trade Intelligence at Afreximbank, Yemi Kale, said Nigeria's labor market challenge is no longer a lack of data. According to him, the key issue is the country's ability to transform available information into practical solutions that can drive employment and economic progress. The National Emergency Management Agency, NEMA, has called for greater collaboration among government institutions and relevant stakeholders to strengthen disaster preparedness and response efforts across Nigeria. The appeal was made by the Director General of NEMA, Mrs. Zubaida Umar, during the 2026 National Disaster Preparedness and Response Campaign Stakeholders Engagement held in Lafia, the Nasarawa State Capital. Represented by the North Central Zonal Director of NEMA, Mrs. Bintu Aliyu, Umar said the campaign aims to promote early warning systems and improve coordinated action to safeguard lives and livelihoods during the 2026 rainy season.
2: A federal high court sitting in Abuja has granted a 200 million naira bail to the presidential candidate of the African Action Congress, AAC, and publisher, Omoyele Sowore, in his ongoing alleged cybercrime case. Justice Mohamed Umar, who delivered the ruling, ordered the defendant to produce two sureties. According to the court, one surety must be a traditional ruler from Sowore's community, while the other must possess landed property within Abuja. The judge further directed the prosecution to verify the sureties before the bail conditions can be fully satisfied. Sowore was also ordered to deposit his international passport with the deputy chief registrar of the court, pending the determination of the matter. The court subsequently released the defendant to his lawyers and fixed July 6 for the commencement of his defense. The Nigerian Railway Corporation has granted the Lagos State Government a permanent operating license for the Lagos Rail Mass Transit Red Line, marking a significant shift in Nigeria's railway sector. The license was presented during the signing of a memorandum of understanding between both parties in Lagos. Speaking at the event, Managing Director of the NRC, Dr. Kayode Opefa, said the development ends the corporation's 128-year position as the country's sole developer and operator of railway services. According to him, the move represents a transition towards a regulated multi-operator rail system in line with international best practices while allowing the NRC to continue its statutory responsibilities. Governor Babajide Sanwo-Olu has called on corps members deployed to Lagos State to remain committed to the ideals of service and patriotism as they begin their primary assignments. Speaking at the passing out ceremony of the 2026 Batch B Stream 1 orientation course in Iyano Ikpaja, the governor congratulated the corps members for successfully completing the three-week program. Represented by the Permanent Secretary, Ministry of Youth, Sports and Social Development, Mrs. Oluwatoyin Osoyintolu, he urged them to allow the NYSC motto, service and humility, to guide their actions and decisions. The governor further appealed to organizations and employers to support corps members by providing a conducive working environment while assuring them of the Lagos State Government's continued commitment to their welfare and security. Also, Lagos State Governor Mr. Babajide Sanwo-Olu has launched the Adopt a School Snacks for Thought PBAT Feeds initiative at the Lagos Island East Local Council Development Area, aimed at improving child welfare and strengthening access to education. Represented by the Secretary to the State Government, Mrs. Abimbola Saluhudeyi, the Governor described the program as a strategic intervention designed to reduce the number of out-of-school children across the state. Governor Sanwo-Olu noted that government alone cannot meet the growing need of the population, stressing the importance of partnerships with the private sector and other stakeholders in supporting education and child development. Meanwhile, the National Program Manager of the Renewed Hope National Homegrown School Feeding Program, Princess Adiremi Adebawale, said the project would help address classroom hunger, improve people's concentration, and increase school attendance through community and private sector involvement. She urged individuals, corporate organizations, faith-based institutions, and development partners to adopt schools and support the program. Also speaking, the chairman of Lagos Island East LCDA, Mr. Muibi Folawiyo, called on well-meaning Nigerians, businesses and religious organizations to embrace the initiative as part of their corporate social responsibility efforts. The Allied People's Movement, APM, Lagos State Chapter has blamed the recurring flooding across Lagos on what it describes as government negligence, poor urban planning and inadequate drainage infrastructure. The opposition party says the floods have continued to destroy homes, businesses, roads and livelihoods across several parts of the state, causing avoidable hardship for residents. APM is calling on the Lagos State Government to immediately clear and expand drainage channels, complete ongoing flood control projects and enforce urban planning regulations to prevent further flooding. The party also urged the government to provide relief and compensation to families and business owners affected by the disaster, while appealing to residents to avoid dumping refuse into drainage systems. The APM insists that while environmental sanitation is a shared responsibility, the government bears a primary responsibility for providing effective infrastructure and flood prevention measures to safeguard lives and property. Moving on to the foreign scene, as anti-migrant protests spread in South Africa, analyst Ziyanda Sturman, who spoke to Al Jazeera, says the South African government acknowledges that economic hardship in neighboring countries such as Zimbabwe and Malawi fuels migration into the country. She argued, however, that Pretoria has not done enough diplomatically to address governance and economic crisis in the region, which have contributed to increased migration. Sturman also said corruption and poor management within South Africa's immigration system have undermined efforts to control undocumented migration despite arrests of corrupt officials and ongoing deportations. She warned that anti-migrant protests are likely to continue, driven by public frustration, populist politics, and campaigning ahead of South Africa's local government elections later this year. The United States Supreme Court has rejected President Donald Trump's attempt to limit birthright citizenship. In a 6-3 ruling, the country's highest court upheld the constitutional right to American citizenship for nearly everyone born on U.S. soil. President Trump had signed an executive order at the start of this second term seeking to end automatic citizenship for children born in the United States to parents who are in the country illegally or on temporary visas. However, lower courts blocked the order, citing the citizenship clause of the 14th Amendment, and the Supreme Court has now affirmed that position. Writing for the majority, Chief Justice John Roberts said, children born in the United States, parents who are unlawfully or temporarily present in the country, are citizens at birth under the Constitution. In business news, global index provider FTSE Russell has postponed a final decision on Nigeria's planned return to frontier market status. The organization announced that the reclassification has been placed under further review to allow a more detailed assessment of Nigeria's recent move to a T+1 settlement cycle, which enables trades to be cleared and settled one business day after execution. FTSE Russell says the review will focus on the impact of the new settlement system on international institutional investors operating in the Nigerian market. The index provider added that it expects to issue a final update on Nigeria's market status by the end of August 2026. In sports news, Portuguese international Gonçalo Ramos has completed a move from PSG to AC Milan. The 25-year-old forward has agreed to a contract running until June 2031. Sources indicate the deal is worth €74 million, with additional bonuses capable of raising the total value to €90 million, setting a new transfer record for AC Milan. The Rossoneri welcomed Ramos in an official statement and wished him success during his time at the club. Finally, to entertainment news, Afrobeat superstar Davido has announced that his sixth studio album, titled Oriade, will be released on July 31, 2026. The singer, who made the announcement on his official social media accounts, revealed a project that coincides with the 15th anniversary of his music career. The award-winning artist said the album reflects his personal journey, growth and gratitude over the past 15 years in the music industry. The announcement was accompanied by a cinematic trailer carrying the message, "The kingdom expands, chosen long before the throne." Davido described the project as a celebration of purpose and an expression of the impact music has had on his life and career. And that's it on the world news. Before I go, let's take another look at the major stories. Federal government to seek compensation for Nigerians forced to abandon businesses and assets in South Africa. NEMA seeks stronger partnerships to boost flood preparedness. On the foreign scene, U.S. Supreme Court blocks Trump's bid to restrict automatic citizenship. And in sports, AC Milan complete club record signing of Gonçalo Ramos. Thank you so much for listening to the news. I'm Leka Adebashi.
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rich, got trapper team. 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